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0: 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Centreforce and Lee Butler presents together. It's a massive day tonight special going down on Saturday, November the 28th at Freeze Project in Liverpool. We're taking over both floors. Upstairs from 3 p.m. till 6 p.m. Then it's downstairs keeping the party moving from 6 p.m. right through till 11 with Lee Butler, Billy Daniel Bunter, Master Pasha, Max Isaac, Andy and Lungo. Don't miss out on the ultimate day and night vibe. Remember the date, Saturday, November the 28th for Together. 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

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You can drop us a message anytime you like, day or night. Just like Rachel H, happy Monday to you. Can't forget the red van man as well. To Pat and Kelly. Still ain't got a telly.

welcome along. Thank you for your interaction. Shouts out to Stu in Wickford. Can't forget Millwall Dale Boy with Sally Ann this morning. To the Wood Green Wayne as well. Alternatively, if you want to get involved via the social platforms, double easy as well. Give me a like, give me a follow across Instagram. It's at Josh Watts DJ. It's really simple, just like Real Mrs. Swift.

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1: As the sun slowly starts to rise across the UK. We've got a high today of 22 degrees, low of 13. Partly cloudy conditions. Except around 12 midday.

Shouts out to Rob and everyone at Supercar Detailers. Good morning, sir. I hope you are double well. That's a Pen Genie this morning. Yes, Ed. McDoodle. Celtic J locking in. Morning, message read.

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They will take fine care of you. As we say, the proud sponsor of the House of Breakfast Show and a premium sponsor of Centre Force. Got to thank all of our sponsors across the platform. We really do. The one underneath us right now, something from the Africa Rising album from Black Coffee. The unmistakable vocal of Chenny Babain. Keep moving. Celtic J, Love in the Tears for Fears remix before it. As we say good morning to Winnie and Sheem, out to Chris Vincey. Yes, Chris. Welcome to your Monday.

travelling to Shrewsbury this morning. Josh from sunny Essex, out to Buzz. Good morning's out to Denise, one of the originals. Morning D, hope you had a great weekend. To everyone bathroom raving right now, getting ready for the week. Shouts out to Karen today, to Steve.

checking in as well. Yes, Jay. Always a pleasure, sir. Don't forget, catch Jamie's show on a Sunday. 3 p.m. through till 5, all right?

going to get a chance to look outside the studio window in a minute. I think we see some sunshine. Exciting times. It's the little things, isn't it? Good morning.

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So if you head over to Skiddle, you should be able to cop yourself one of the last tickets. 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

One of the nicest fellas you ever meet, really is. To our Body Heat family as well, to the gym. Keeping us all sane on a daily. Right. 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But I'm out to Rodders. 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

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It's very, very simple. 07709.

checking in. 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Hello. Welcome along. 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Really am. Right, message reads, Josh,

Maybe you are just waiting for the apprentice to wake up. Just take a deep breath with us. Gonna get through Monday together, I think. As I said, next week's show, 7 years on Centre Force. We might do an extended little mix if you're good. We'll see.

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0: 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Liverpool, get ready. Centre Force and Lee Butler presents together. It's a massive day-to-night special going down on Saturday, November the 28th at Freeze Project in Liverpool. We're taking over both floors. Upstairs from 3pm till 6pm. Then it's downstairs keeping the party moving from 6pm right through till 11. With Lee Butler, Billy Daniel Bunter, Master Pasha, Max Isaac and Ian Lungo. 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Remember the date, Saturday, November the 28th, for Together. 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

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Yes, James. Can we send a shout out to Barry Walker? Love from his queen.

before Little Mix number one. We requested 20 messages on the inbox which said, "Mornings, you did not disappoint." You also hit us up on the socials. We asked for 5 new followers.

Redex like we did earlier in the show, and we'll see what musical journey we can take you on. It's very simple. So if you want it this morning, can we have 20 sunshine emojis messages? I think that made sense. 20 messages, sunshine emojis, please. 07709 333 883. If it's safe to do so, 20 messages on the inbox with some sunshine emojis.

followers on my Insta. Please, once again, if it is safe to do so, 20 new followers. Nope, 5 new followers, that'll do.

simple. Talking of simple. Sending shouts out to Alpha Uber White. Hello, sausage. Gotta say top of the morning to Sharon from West Belfast. To Pelican Pete as well. I see it to everyone in Stanford. As the sunshine emoji's flowing this morning. Tesco Richie, Debbie and Kane, Bruno the Dog, Nissy and Reigate, Chives, Mad Mark, Simone, Marky D, Wayne in Chelmsford, Julie B. If you are new and you haven't got a number, 07709 333 883. Sunshine emojis on the inbox if you want the mix. Sending shouts out to Beanie 446. I see you, hit us back, let us know who you are. We need 5 followers on Insta at Josh Watts DJ. To Westy today, good morning to you. Once again out to Alfie Uber White. Right, 2 more on Insta. If you want a mix, it's on you. You decide. Gotta send shouts out to Jenny today. Welcome along, Jenny.

Josh, can you send a shout out to Mrs. B, please? Of course we can. Out to Mrs. Brown. For Mr. Brown and the Browns. To everybody in Kenley this morning, good morning to you. Shouts to Jimmy, everyone in Stevenage. Out to the goat today. To our Belmarsh family, chopping. Sending love, Jim. Thinking of you this week, bro.

one gem straight into another. 95 North, Hold On. Check this, Louis on the remix. This is a rhythm.

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0: You Don't Love Me. Absolute tune. Right. I've got a great shout to send out here to Mr. John Heavyweight Russell. Mansell Russell, Russell Mansell. Good morning, sausage. How are you, Winkle? I'm sure loads of the listeners know the name, John Heavyweight Russell, an epic, epic DJ, semi-retired, but definitely, definitely, definitely knows his beats. Morning, John. Out to Katie, of course. Out to everyone in the family. Hope you are all double, double well. Right, it's that time of your Monday.
1: It's Spin It or Bin It with Josh Watts.
0: Exactly that. This is the feature we do each and every week around quarter past nine. It is about quarter past nine. What we do is very, very simple. If you like the track we are about to play, you just put Spin It in the message box to this number 07709333883. If you don't like the track we are about to play, it's the same thing. It's Bin It 07709333883. I'll be honest, I'm between two tracks even now. I don't know if we want to pick up the pace or go back. Let's do it. Let's do something a little bit different this morning for Spin It or Bin It. Right, 07709333883. If you want it, it's a spin. If you don't, it's a bin. This week, Spin It or Bin It, Shy FX, Chopper.
1: It's Spin It or Bin It with Josh Watts.
0: You know what to do.

0: So we are going to take this to VAR. We're going to have to look at the messages over the next one. As we've actually, I think we've just crashed the tech system. I think that's the first for the House of Breakfast show with the new system as well.
1: Taking you

As we say good morning to Clugs as well, Daniel Holiday, Sarah in Letchworth. Oh, we've got so many messages. We've got loads of bins, loads of spins. Look, if you've been interactive with the show today, honestly, I can't thank you all enough. You lot have been absolutely superb today. I think I've got time for a couple more before handing over the reins to Peter Pete. Let's play this, shall we? Let's go Walking on a Dream. God. It's award-winning radio, I'm telling you. It's Monday morning, of course. It's the Mighty Centre Force. I'm Josh Watts.

One more. If I haven't got to your message this morning, my sincere apologies. Peter P waiting in the wings, taking over the controls till midday today. So as always, you've got a fantastic Monday morning of music. Why do I do it to myself and give myself these tongue twisters? Once again, out to John Heavyweight Russell, sending loads of love your way, sir. Out to the old family from way back when. Right, if you've got involved, again, thank you. Hope you have yourselves a fantastic week. Don't forget, next Monday, it's the 7-year anniversary of me joining Centreforce. Can you believe it? 7 years next week. Crazy times.

Yes. Yeah, good morning. Many thanks to the Josh Watts. Like he said, 7 years. Blimey, when he was first here, he had hair. Look at him now. Great show, Josh. Thank you very much. We'll catch him back next Monday morning. 7 year special.

So yes, Monday morning business. Peter P in for Mr. Pasha is away sunning himself this week, having a well-deserved rest after Tenerife. We take you through to midday on the big one, Centre Fox.

the Untold, Forest Hill, Annie the Soul Girl, Westside. Of course, yes, the voice of Luther. Change and Searching. Big song to kick off a big show today. Emil Kenny's locked in, out to Momo. Marky Boy. No, mate, the request machine is up and running, mate. Out to Ken, morning to you, mate. Adam, his first Monday back since Tenerife. Yeah, my first Monday back as well. Don't know what that means, but there you go. Daniel Holiday locked in, out to the Dazza in Tel Aviv. Cider Tyler, good morning. To Robbie Neal, Kebab Kev, and Fishy Nathan. Oh, we don't like the sound of him, Fishy Nathan.

Two Stroke Mike, Styly G, how we doing, mate? Hope you're well. Louise of Brentwood. Were they, Louise of Brentwood? I didn't know you had a hotel in Fuerteventura. Adventure. Louise of Brentwood, hope you're well. Sparky Matt locked on in Waltham Abbey, doing a bit of graft on a Monday. Monday, young man. Mark Mason, the Steward of Kings Lynn, locked in. Reggae Risa for the Spaniel. Good morning to the Geggy. In the gym in Hoi Hin, Thailand. Sunny day there. Steely Sisters are in. Out to Samuel. Good luck. First day back at uni. Final year. Go smash it, says Mum. Hopefully not a window. Stewie P of Hemel. I'm in a bit of a mischievous mood this morning. I don't know why. DJ Whitey locks in. Was that all it was? Out to the Danbury crew.

out to the Mungo. Thank you, mate. James in Basingstoke in Swindon. Working this week out to the Dazzler. Locked in Leon C. Ray, the decorator of Eastbourne's in the Toddington 2. Good morning to you. Happy 60th for the other day. Out to QBR Bradley. Also the other of the Toddington 2. Don't stop talking. Cockney Pete in Paphos. Tony the Roofer, how we doing, mate? Billy B locks in. Morning to Corky. Good to see you in the reef, mate. Amanda of Hertfordshire. Elsie the Cat locked in on this Monday morning. Out of the Clugs, hope you're well. Team Jenko, Mike in Rotherham. Matty Lawrence, how we doing, mate? Mr. Skippy locks in as well. Sharon West Belfast, top of the morning. Lisa slash Lopez, Wayne in Chelmsford, how we doing, mate?

to a Liverpool, Richard Staines, massive locks in. Benfleet, Body Rocker, in a very sunny Benfleet. Yeah, what's the weather like out there? I didn't really take much notice coming in, but I know I filled my car up and it was 85 quid. What's happened there? Atalee and Mikey Smith, cutting stills and cutting some shapes. Tony Coker, the woking legend. DJ Beach, Salzburger Van. Poolside in Turkey, oh, thank God for that. No food pictures from you this week. Lee the Dark Destroyer, Virginia Waters. Jackson Leicester this morning. Out to the Midlands crew, Paddington Tommy, west side of town.

out to Braveheart locked in. Did you get your freedom out to you? Good to catch up with you and the missus, mate. Especially after a messy brunch. Out to Hackney 80, east side. On the ferry from Lanzarote to Fuerteventura, Leighton Caron, he says he likes you a bit.

Red Delicious locked in. Hope you're well. Out to the Addy Man. 5 days of Signal City. Yes, we can almost touch it now. 3,500 of us returning back to East London on Saturday. Signal City, can't wait. Out to Mother Love Day. Likewise, out to Paul in Wellham Green. Leaving the reef today. You're still there. Paul, the original cabbie. Morning to you out to the Melvo as well. I see you, mate. Simon Mack locked in. Morning to the Ninja. Not so bushy tail today. Oh, dear. Oh, dear. Bob the Plumber, how we doing? Locked in Owsbury this morning. DJ Lily, the Power Day Skip crew. Rico's in. How we doing, Rico? Cockney Pete as well. I see you, geezer. Wayne and Joe, Kentside this morning. Nimsky of Luton. Little Kaz of Luton as well, with the Luton crew. Oh, Little Kaz is in Brighton, not Luton. Martin and Kath, the Exton crew. How are we doing? Morning to Debbie, done mowing this morning. Morning to Chrissy B, the Collier Road Cactus locked in. Aye, mate. Out to Alan Oraghetti, converting Den to centrefalls. Welcome along, Death. DJ Beach, poolside.

That's a Pete Johnson Hodderson waiting for someone to turn up. Simon O'Reilly. Birthday to you, out to the Krusty crew. Out to Jammo, yes mate. Out to Annie the Soul Girl. Out to the HP Sourcing Gran Canaria. Yes indeed, mate. Frank and Bricky, AJ Britworth. First day on the trail, enjoy mate. Mel and Liam, they're in Guildford this morning. Morning to Dean and Carla, how we doing? Claire in Upminster, how's the horses?

Daily Sisters, Daniel Holiday. Looking forward to Signal City, his first centerfold trade. Yeah, we're looking forward to seeing you, mate. Out to Wing Jammer, mate. Rico, he's got a massive thing for dried mango at the moment. You can't get enough. Okay. SC7 boys locked in out to Jay the Plumber with Rich the Steelman and Dennis.

Oh wait. Oh wait, do you want that? Let's have that again. Are you ready for the away?

0: 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We're taking over both floors. Upstairs from 3 p.m. till 6 p.m. Then it's downstairs keeping the party moving from 6 p.m. right through till 11 with Lee Butler, Billy Daniel Bunter, Master Pasha, Max Isaac, Andy and Lungo. 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Remember the date, Saturday, November the 28th for Together. 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
14: Welcome back to the other side. Kicking off with the

straight back to the Steelies. Official Josh Lee, always official. Just turned around thinking someone shouted the oi earlier. Out to the Baker Man, Tony Martin, Dan Under, Sandra in Guernsey, hope you're well. OJ Portland locked in. Morning to the Diddy Dave.

original team late. I never heard them. Out to Randy Mandy locks in. Double corner. Back to the grind. Bring on Signal City. We'll see you there, mate. Walking around the park, be Lee in Coventry. Hopefully not with your...

Danny Joy, what a tune. I'm still waiting on a remix of that, so watch this space. I want to give you tomorrow. Well, tomorrow is Tuesday. Be back to the normal show for all those getting confused. Especially Fleur and Deb. Sarah, confused anyway. Left or right confuses them. Into a bit of classic 80s we go. The Blow Monkeys on your Monday morning. Good morning.

to Graham of Farnborough. He don't need to dress up for Halloween, definitely not. So, of course, next weekend, Signal City. All roads lead to the Cools, East London. 3,500 of us partying. And I'll tell you what, the weather is going to be quite warm. Had a look at the long range forecast. It said if it's not cloudy, it'll be sunny. And if it's cloudy, it won't be sunny. But it's going to be quite warm, unless it's cold. Out to Free Tooth Bullet in Clacton. Scots in King's Landing this morning. Kept the kebab. Not a pleasant day. Working with Fishy Nate and Cheesy Chris. Oh, dear. Oh, dear. Big up the Wellesley coming from Carl the Sniper. Take you through to 12 on your Monday morning, up at 12 o'clock today. We're off to Tenerife, ADB. Justin Charles has got the he's got the old didgeridoo, so he's in bed. He's not free. 2 o'clock, you got the Master Pasha live in the show.

in up to Centreforce Towers for 6 to 8. 8 o'clock, DJ Ashton back in the hot seat. 10 o'clock, Chris Paul. Rounding off your Monday, head towards Tuesday. On the big one, Centreforce, we're counting down to Signal City this weekend. And the return of football as well. All this Nations League waffle. I mean, come on. Who cares? Who cares? I don't. Do you? 3-week break from the football. God, yeah.

I could make a comment about that, but I won't. Out to Dean the Hammer. Shout out to Endurance Stew painting pink in Norwood.

mornings, honey double. Mornings, honey double. Mark A. Paul, the Foxy crew locks in. Looking Star Appreciation Society. Out to Simo and Angie, off to the cinema on a Monday day. A Monday day on a Monday. Winchester Mercedes locks in. Loving a bit of 80s groove. Turn it up. That's a big dim run here.

Kerry Wake and Reach, 7 It Easy, Leon C with Sean Liverpool Rich. Out of the Dazzler this morning, in the car, fiberglass Tony.

Partridge Green this morning. Make sure you've got your fog lights on. Sun's out in Abridge, says the Loveday Brothers. I know I drove through there earlier, mate. 85 quid to fill me car up at the petrol station. It won't be coming back there. Out to the Grab driver, Dave, once again. Crank of Tunbridge locked in. Good to see you out in the reef, mate.

Lee Merritt locked in, doing a bit of fishing. Out to you, mate. Hope you're well. Good to catch up with you the other week. Out to the Shambles crew locked in. Costa del Guna and the Tin Pot outfit.

It killed the cat, Chris Rea. And a few other bits, bit of Billy Ocean in there as well. Level 42 in this one. Anybody like the Human League? 10:44 and 30 seconds on your Monday morning. Time's flying this morning.

Big shout to MC Psyka. How you doing, Eric? Locks in, locks up. See you Saturday at the Colts. Catch the Psyka up bi-weekly with Seeker on the Saturday.

Dumplings in as well. Matty Lawrence. He said Crank was the only bloke wearing socks with sliders. I know he was. God, yeah. He told me it makes him look younger. I said, obviously got no...

Oh, here we go. When are we getting the set times for Signal City? Oh, mate. Just turn up when it opens, yeah? Centre Force DJs from open till close. That's all you need to know. Why people so obsessed with sets?

Ashley Ravers locked in, a man in Hertfordshire. Out to Amanda, thank you. Out to the boys working in Brentwood, next to the Robin Pub. It'll be open soon, mate. Nat the painter, how we doing? Hope you're well. Happy Monday to you. If you are confused, it is Monday. Johnny Turner logs in. Hope you're well. Out to G of Enfield. Happy Monday to you. Thank you.

we squeeze one more in, take you up to 11 o'clock on your Monday morning. I think we'll go old school for the last hour. A bit alternative this hour. Elvis Costello and his attractions.

finish off the Pretenders. It's out of Brass in Pocket. Out of the goodie, locked in. Hope you're well. Hope you're feeling goody. Right, shall we have a break on the way the other side?

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1: Yep, welcome back to the other side. Peter P in for Mr. Pasha this morning, who's selling himself on a far distant shore. He'll be back next week, of course. We'll take you up to 12, then we're on to Tenerife for AD Beat, sitting in for a sick note, Justin Charles today. We'll pump it up this hour with a bit of old school, as we do. Shout to Goody locked in. The two T's are in, back from the weekend. Tina, the two T's, out to Hornchurch, Nicola. Out to the Mims, how we doing? Shout to Mr. Wayne Harris. Deeply missed from E16, Mims and Moon locked in. Out to the grab driver, Dave, Bod the plumber. Zach, who's on the keys, from Jake, who's in the classroom this morning. Morning to you all.
0: Taking you back from the past and into the future. This is Centre Force.
1: 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Gravel Lane Crew. James in Basingstoke is feeling it like one of the goodies. Goody, goody, yum, yum. Who remembers that? Where did that come from?

Webb. How we doing, mate? Millwall Down Boy, wife Sally Ann, poolside in her Gardner, Dagenham. Barking, oh, yeah. Steve. Barking, mate. Issa. How we doing? Out to the Barking Massive. Here we go.

Out to the goody, yes, mate, all your fault. You slide out to the rubber man. Icky Thump, yes. Oh, dear. And the Funky Gibbon as well. Don't forget that. Daniel Holloway, remembering Zebedee. I reckon you were stunned double for Zebedee, mate. Out to Yuli Richardson, top of the morning. Jane Hemel. Morning to the Edge, keeping him company. Window cleaning in Farnborough. Countdown to the calls is one and truly on, mate. Yes. Signal City, we head east side on Saturday. What time are you getting there? What are you wearing? Are you bringing your nan? Your picnic table? All questions to Johnny at centrefoolsradio.com regarding what you can bring, okay? 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

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On the yellow label, can't remember the name of it, but it was yellow. All remembering Chawton and the Wheelies.

one. Multifix Dean, Mary, Mungo and Mitch. Yes, indeed. Tony's Nail Salon is locked in. You've nailed it. Oh, dear. Oh, dear.

and crew. Locked in, locked on, it wasn't passion. Perfect motion on your Monday morning. Peter P and Mr. Passion will be back next week. He'll be back on Saturday, actually. 11:25, 30 seconds. Midday, we're off to Tenerife. ADB waiting in the wings.

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Today we're going through the round window. Big shout to Richard from Jamie, Louis and Kev. Putting fires out in Anglesey. Out to the Goodie, not wrong. 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I've no idea what that means. 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

Monkey Races. Do you remember that? The Monkeys for Anita in Canterbury. Here they come walking down the street. Nikki the Bricky, Terror Hawks are in. Big Rod in Dimchurch, Space 1999. Oh, I'm back. But what about before that? UFO. Hey, UFO. Monkey Magic for Donna and Islington. Born from an egg on a mountain. Oh, no, we're not going to sing it. Mark Mason, Chitty Chitty Bang Bang and the Chain Gang. No, Charlie Chan. Dan in Thamesmead, Bodger and Badger. That's a Lewis at Cambridge. Says you're on form today. On form every day, mate. Come on.

Big shout out to Ryan, Gordon the Gopher, and out to Dartball Dills, locked in, locked on. DJ Cream. Chris and Maria sat round the pool, so hot in Turkey. Daniel Holiday.

0: 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We're taking over both floors. Upstairs from 3pm till 6pm. Then it's downstairs keeping the party moving from 6pm right through till 11. With Lee Butler, Billy Daniel Bunter, Master Pasha, Max Isaac, and Ian Lungo. 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

only seems like 5 minutes since I was last here. Don't adjust your sets, it's not Saturday morning. 80 billion for Justin Charles on the Trunk of Funk today. Happy Monday, everybody. We'll be through till 2 o'clock this afternoon. Coming to you live from Rejoice Bar, overlooking Las Vistas Beach, Los Cristianos, Tenerife. So welcome aboard, wherever you're listening from, whatever platform you're listening on. And if you're on the Mixcloud TV or our shiny new app, you can tune into the studio TV. You'll see my view from the DJ booth here. What you won't see is the fact that West Ham Si is still here. Just sat off to the right hand side, but he has assured me he's going home today. 07709

Signal the Love Days Never Too Far Behind. She's shouting out to everyone she met at the weekend, specifically the Tenor Ladies, the Steely Sisters, and Claire Bear. Speaking of Mother Love Day, Brett Love Day, one half of the brothers is in. Stu Whitford, locked on, locked in. Macca in Norfolk, a good afternoon to you. Lewis, how are we, mate? Martin and Kathy, Exton crew. Jack and Roy Boy, currently fitting floors. St. Ives George, afternoon fella. Denchi, did you get your Sunday morning gym shout out? Graham in Farnborough. Yeah, West Ham side still here.

Scott in Kings Langley. It certainly does, mate. It certainly does. And note to self, check what the previous night's DJ does time-wise on the decks. Thought I'd got 3 minutes left and I'd only got around about 20 seconds left.

apparently it's a warm October Monday with a top temperature expected at 22 degrees. He says, have a beautiful day, Centre Force family. Cheers, Johnny. Patterson from Bedfont working on his camera today. Afternoon, Fitzy. Out to Mrs. Leaning, Lisa. Yeah, he knows, mate. Wendy Woos and Grandad.

sure everybody else gets home alright. Happy Monday to the famous Kirk Tavern in Nottingham with Rolly and Cat, Papadom John. He's locked in with Sigma Simon on the way to Switzerland. Good afternoon, Flip Flop Tim locked in. I'll see you in a couple of weeks, buddy. Out to Lion O, Mark Gillam, Signal City Bound Saturday. I'll see you there, guys. Double Corner, see you on Friday night in the Carpenters. In 39 days' time when you're back on the roof. And out to Paul the Cab, Holly and Baby Dave sitting on the terrace. They could have walked in and done the shout-out rather than wasting your roaming. At Liverpool, Rich and Staines. Sparky Matt, he's in Muswell Hill working today, probably on a Monday. Johnny Roberts, hello mate. Robin Jake of the Tarmacers, and hello Timu Bunter. I've told him. Julian Ebbs on his way to Tashel Lakes for a few nights. Used to do a bit of windsurfing there myself back in the day. Mad Mark, I'm not yet, but I will. Big birthday shout out to Simon O'Reilly, the Krusty Krew.

Captain Thought, babe. QPR Dens. Yes, we have, mate. Don't worry, we've got plenty of it. Dean and Carla Lockton in Nottingham. Danny Cullors, good afternoon. It's about 10 days, I think, mate. I think you're right there.

Kent side, good afternoon. At Double Tills. How are we doing, mate? So, less than a week to go till Signal City. What's it gonna take to do? I'll be seeing you all at the course on Saturday, flying in Friday morning. What's the weather like? Don't need a jumper, don't need a big coat. What are we expecting? And one or two tickets still available as well if you've not grabbed them yet. Now it's time to do so. Head over to skiddle.com. And don't forget, the sign-ups are open for the weekend of number 6, 2027, here in Tenerife. 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And Corky, always a pleasure, mate.

I give a shout out to Tony's Nail Salon, the dogs Darcy and Nala, and Big Barbecue Matt Waterlooville. I suppose you could call it a Monday bonus. ADB on the trunk of fucking for Justin Charles. It's a little under the weather today, Justin. He'll be back to form soon enough.

just looking back through one or two of Daniel Holiday's messages. I'm not entirely sure what music he's expecting on Saturday. A couple of requests in there. The Time Warp. The Star Trekking song. The Mind Boggles, Daniel.

to the Limehouse. See you at the weekend. And out to the Smooth Surveyor, locked in Inhale. Lee Wells. Probably, mate. There's a few people down with it over here as well, but...

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And out to Untold in Forest Hill. I always look for the Untold shout coming in.

8 Monday afternoon. We're rolling through till 2 o'clock, live from Rejoice Bar. Oh, well, the sun is shining today, isn't it? It's not shining where you are. We'll try and send you some. And we're also going to try and send West Ham Cy Young tonight. It's looking likely, I've got to say. He looks ready to go. We're out of Jamie Hood, still celebrating his 50th from yesterday, from Stacey.

Philip from Leicester. Who's not in Leicester? The day's in Benidorm. I think I manage about 3 days in Benidorm. That's my maximum. And then my liver won't let me go on any longer. I leave the Dark Destroyer. I'll see you on Saturday, buddy.

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0: I'm assuming you've already been down Tiki Beach. 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

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If you know the story, you know the story. Aha, Philip. Check it out. Check out the Tipsy Jockey as well. We were there last time.

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yourself. It's not sunny where you are. We'll try and send some your way. So welcome aboard, wherever you're listening from, whatever platform you're listening on. And if you are on the Mixcloud TV or our shiny new app, if you're not on the shiny new app, why

Waiting to Please Simon and Alma the Dog. At the top of your voice, I hope St. George Ives. Or even George St. Ives.

out to Buttons in Boaty 3. Jesus, good afternoon. Hey, Kerry loves wine. You've been drinking it today. It's not Pete. Garth, absolutely, 100%, mate.

got a shout out to Centre Force's youngest listener, Madison Fox, 6 months old. That's from Nanny Claire. You do realise someone's going to try and beat that now, don't you?

We've got our youngest doggy listener. 3 months today. You'll all get worse. Big barbecue, Matt. Sterling work, mate. Sterling work. Volvo Grand, thank you.

day was working in Heswell. Monday afternoon, and you're here for Justin Charles. I'm running through till 2 o'clock this afternoon on the Mighty Centre Bus. The frequency that changed everything.

time we get stood to come this afternoon. Master Passion's up after me at 2. You got the Dr. Feelgood Drive Time at 4. Danny 4-4 at 6. Aston at 8 tonight. And then Chris Paul's going to be rounding your Monday off from 10.

out this afternoon to all of our very own over here in Tenerife, Grand Bungie. If you're going to be in, if you're going to be in Tenerife for Halloween, we've got something special coming up for you in the pipeline. Watch the socials for Rejoice. Something to do with vinyl.

0: 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This is Centreforce. 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It's a massive day tonight special going down on Saturday, November the 28th at Freeze Project in Liverpool. We're taking over both floors. Upstairs from 3pm till 6pm. Then it's downstairs keeping the party moving from 6pm right through till 11. With Lee Butler, Billy Daniel Bunter, Master Pasha, Max Isaac, Andy and Lungo. 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
14: Check. What's happening, Centreforce family? It's time to get busy, it's time to get lively. Master Pasha back in the building. Shouts out to the 80 for the last few. Out to all the Tenerife family. We got a little Signal City warm up for you today. So I thought I'd bring Max Isaac out of the office.

Centerfold's 883. It's party week. I feel like I've said that every single week since March. Hey, do you know what, actually? Even since January.

summer this Saturday as we step into Signal City. Now let me just tell y'all, the production for this party is like nothing you've ever seen before. So if you're still sitting on the fence, like, should we go? Mate, let me just answer that question in one simple word. Yes. Literally down to the last time for the tickets, and once they're gone, they're gone. So don't be on me saying I need tickets like a day before, because they ain't lasting. Over 3,500 of the Centrefold's family touching down back home in East London. Who's with me then?

Jimmy that signed in. Loving the flavours right now. Out to the Rich Payton as well. Out to Reese Godfrey. Out to Riley. They're touching down at Signal City. I can't wait for that, honestly. I know I keep saying it, but party of the year incoming. Out to Alan the Dead Man on this one. Out to Paul the Original. Out to Rems as well on this.

club. They're locked in and loving the flavours right now. Out to the Dozy. 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Out to the Broxport Landscaping Crew. Out to Steph and Gaz. Hey, I might have to give you a shot, you know. If you're only in Broxport, you have to come and sort out my garden. There we go. 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

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Out to Liverpool Rich Insanes.

0: this weekend for the cause. 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
1: See, the best person that can sort you got on Master Patch's guest list for Saturday.

word yo. 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

0: independent adjudicator. 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
1: Oh, mate, I'll tell you what.
0: Can I check anything else while I'm here?
1: 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What's going on?
0: Can you say that one more time?

0: 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We're signing out.
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2: 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We're taking over both floors. Upstairs from 3pm till 6pm. Then it's downstairs keeping the party moving from 6pm right through till 11. With Lee Butler, Billy Daniel Bunter, Master Pasha, Max Isaac and Ian Lungo. 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

the show. Love, love, love the vocal on this one. UKG legend Mark Cottrell on the remix, sounds of DJ Disciple. This is I Will Shine Again. Give me a shout here in the studio, direct to NYC, 07709 333 333. Let me know where you are and what you're up to.

Yes, yes, Roland with his Feel Good Flavour. Sounds of Yooks featuring Tasha Lorraine, of course, a re-rub of Wishing on a Star. Big love to Karen, how we doing? Sir Edward of Penge is locked, of course. Johnny Bongo and the Farnborough Massive, out to Graham, let's see ya.

Only with a feel-good Centerfold vibes. The weekend's in the rearview mirror, but the next weekend's incoming ASAP with any luck.

Stansted, heading somewhere nice, I hope. That's a Dangerous Dan and the family from Jay, Jake and Sienna rolling. Big up Bruno, locked in, locked on. Let's do this.

Shouts to Susan. How we doing, sister? Monday Night Drive time. Phil B, live from New York. In for Dr. Feelgood. Give it locks to the big one. This is Centerforce.

out to the mayor of Dimchurch, locked in, locked on. Big Ron, how we doing, fella? It was kindly just message saying, if I could make it back to the cause for Signal City, there'll be a pint waiting for me. I'm going to get back on Skyscanner right after the

Big up Jez, locked on in Sicily. That's what we like to hear, spreading the word, spreading the love. Big up Ernie, feeling these vibes. Welcome, fella.

Always a pleasure to jump on Centrepulse Radio. I hope you've enjoyed Monday Night Drive Time as much as I have. Was Phil B jumping on live from New York this week? And you can catch me in my usual slot. Sunday night, 8 p.m. in New York, 1 a.m. UK time. And definitely a few cover shows here and there.

0: 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This is Centreforce. 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It's a massive day tonight special going down on Saturday, November the 28th at Freeze Project in Liverpool. We're taking over both floors. Upstairs from 3pm till 6pm. Then it's downstairs keeping the party moving from 6pm right through till 11. With Lee Butler, Billy Daniel Bunter, Master Pasha, Max Isaac and Ian Lungo. Don't miss out on the ultimate day and night vibe. Remember the date, Saturday, November the 28th for Together. 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
1: 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Carillion Communications. 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

want to send a big shout out to Wayne Don Spooner. He says, big up the finest, locked in Romford. Big shout out to the Romford crew. Great to have you locked in. No more games, no more. Hope you've had a great day, Wayne. Yes, Johnny P. I know.

message reads, loving the music, Danny. Oh, thank you so much. I really appreciate your message. Let me know who you are.

0: And I want to send a big good evening to Perk. He's listening live from Palma de Mallorca. Great to have you tuned in. We're going to be heading into an advert break, but do not go anywhere. We'll be right back with more 4-4 and the Forward Motion Radio Show right after this. And we're getting deeper in hour two. Keep it locked to Centre Force.
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And I want to send a big good evening to Liam and Emma. They're listening in. They say keep the good vibes rolling. Thank you, guys.

original, we go way back to the 90s. I think about 91, actually. Fourth Measurement, aka MK. The track's called For You. This is Maya Jane Coles on the remix. And I want to send a big good evening to Elizabeth in Farnham. She says, you've made my Monday with your set, Danny. It's always the best part of her day. Thank you. No, thank you, Elizabeth. I really appreciate that. That's too kind.

for the drop on this one. Send this one out to Boone and Jay Coughlin. This brings back memories of our closing set in Malta last Sunday night, Monday.

This is a vibe, this tune. Big shout to Scotty B. He says, banging tunes, fella. 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

mate, that tan, you're rocking that one. 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So we're signing off on this one.

0: 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This is Centreforce. 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Centreforce and Lee Butler presents together. It's a massive day tonight special going down on Saturday, November the 28th at Freeze Project in Liverpool. We're taking over both floors. Upstairs from 3pm till 6pm. Then it's downstairs keeping the party moving from 6pm right through till 11. With Lee Butler, Billy Daniel Bunter, Master Pasha, Max Isaac, Andy and Lungo. Don't miss out on the ultimate day and night vibe. Remember the date, Saturday, November the 28th for Together. 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
1: 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And nobody had to call IT. Carillion Communications. 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

Captain's House Monday Night Business. Nice little break for me, been very busy with the DJing, having a bit of fun out there. Nice to be back in the hot seat tonight. Show's not really what I had in mind, all my news bits are loaded to the stick.

the real underground house music show. Don't forget my man Coco Jumbo on the Mixcloud TV down in Marbs. Enjoy, sir. I just miss you. Big shout to Terry Hobbs down there, all the What the House crew.

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second hour. Well, that's better. Coming at you with some Ben and Meeks, the Journeyman, taking you back to 2017 on Quantize.

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Love that, sir. Mark Field, the Betsy Ramadoodle locks in. Yes, lucky Heather. Wendy Windows locks.

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Have a cracking week. Make sure you stay safe.

0: 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This is Centreforce. 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It's a massive day tonight special going down on Saturday, November the 28th at Freeze Project in Liverpool. We're taking over both floors. Upstairs from 3pm till 6pm. Then it's downstairs keeping the party moving from 6pm right through till 11. With Lee Butler, Billy Daniel Bunter, Master Pasha, Max Isaac, Andy and Lungo. 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
1: 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And nobody had to call IT. Carillion Communications. 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

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Lovely in the USA. Love that, mate. All the way from Harlow to the USA. Where are you? What's

love this. Terry Hunter on the remix, Rochelle Jordan. 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

Absolutely outstanding vocal on that track. I mean, just spectacular. The Velvet Sessions continue. Big shout out to Mr. or Mrs. Uncle Nutnut. Send her our love, mate. She's still not well. I'm sorry to hear that. It's been a week now. Come on. Devin Kane loving it. I love it.

Paris Martin and Alex Isley, who's actually the daughter of Ernie Isley, who's one of the Isley brothers. So I've been checking out a lot of stuff. I'll tell you, if you get on a Spotify, look out for Alex Isley. Some absolutely

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4: What you say? Sometimes we go through life and things don't work out the way you want them all the time. As you grow older, you kind of learn to live with the joys and pains of life, y'all. Can I get a witness to that? Everybody knows about them joys and them pains, baby. Put your hands together, y'all. Get down.

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Stay strong, brother. Stay strong. And to Johnny Boy on the Gold Coast, hello, mate. Good to see ya. Guy called Terrell, how's that journey going, mate? 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I did. I went 2 days in a row. Just had to do that. Had to do it. Someone asked me for some Jill Scott last week, so I'm chucking all the requests in this week.

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The next couple, gonna take you back. Switch.

shout to Andy T, the Bristol Massive. Good to see you, mate, as always. I know you're in the background. Louis Vega, Elements Online, Lisa Fisher.

kind of reluctant to cut this one short, so this will see us out tonight. Been absolutely amazing having your company this evening. Velveteers, assemble! Just in time. Stand by for Sarah and Luke, top of the hour.

0: 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It's a massive day tonight special going down on Saturday, November the 28th at Freeze Project in Liverpool. We're taking over both floors. Upstairs from 3pm till 6pm. Then it's downstairs keeping the party moving from 6pm right through till 11. With Lee Butler, Billy Daniel Bunter, Master Pasha, Max Isaac, and Ian Lungo. Don't miss out on the ultimate day and night vibe. Remember the date, Saturday, November the 28th, for Together. 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
14: Hey, how's it going? Big thank you to Chris Paul and the Velveteers for another amazing show. 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